Good morning, boys and girls. I'm Miss Liu from Chen Jinglun High School, Jiaming Branch. Welcome to my English class. Today, we are going to learn the third part of this unit. Unit 7, My Favorite Food. Lesson 25, My Favorite Food is 饺子. By the end of this lesson, you will be able to talk about the food you like. Talk about the favorite food with others. Learn about food culture in different countries. Before class, please prepare your English book and your pencil. Are you ready? Let's go. At first, let's enjoy a song together.

0: Okay, boys and girls, what is this song about? Yes, you are right. Favorite food. Please look at this word, favorite. Do you know it? For example, I like noodles, but I like 饺子 best. So I can also say, my favorite food is 饺子. So do you understand this word?Clever. Favorite means like something best. Please read after me. Favorite. Favorite. Favorite. Favorite. Okay, boys and girls, in which place can we buy our favorite food? Yes, you're right. In the supermarket. Look, here is a supermarket.Ling Ling and Guo Guo comes here. Now they are talking about something in front of this supermarket. What are they talking about? Please watch the video.
1: My favorite food is 饺子.
2: Tomorrow is our picnic day.
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2: My favorite food is 饺子.
3: My favorite food is hot dogs.
2: Let's buy some food for Sarah. Her favorite food is chicken. Sarah, have some chicken, please.
3: A lot. What a lovely picnic.
0: What are they talking about? Oh, yes, you're right. They are talking about their favorite food. Why do they want to buy their favorite food? Please listen.
2: Tomorrow is our picnic day.
3: Let's buy some food and drinks.
0: Oh, they will have a picnic tomorrow.So, they should buy something to eat and something to drink. What food will they buy? And what are their favorite food? Everybody, please open your book, turn to page 63. Look here, there is a chart about their favorite food. We will listen to the conversation. Please pick their favorite food. Right?Okay, go.
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2: Tomorrow is our picnic day.
3: Let's buy some food and drinks. What's your favorite food, Ling Ling?
2: My favorite food is 饺子.
3: My favorite food is hot dogs.
2: Let's buy some food for Sarah. Her favorite food is chicken. Sarah, have some chicken, please.
3: Thanks a lot! What a lovely picnic!
0: Do you know their favorite food? Let's check them one by one. At first, what is Ling Ling's favorite food? Please listen.
3: What's your favorite food, Ling Ling?
2: My favorite food is 饺子.
0: Oh, Ling Ling likes 饺子 best. So, we take here...What should we say?

0: Ling Ling's favorite food is 饺子.
1: Right, very good. Please read after me. Ling Ling's favorite food is 饺子. Good job. How about 果果? Let's listen.
2: My favorite food is hot dogs.
1: Oh, 果果 likes hot dogs best. So we take care. What should we say?
0: Gugu's favorite food is hot dogs.
1: Good job. But everybody, please pay attention to letter S, hot dogs. This S means a kind of food. Don't forget it. Please read after me. Gugu's favorite food is hot dogs. Hot dogs. Wonderful. How about Sarah? What do they do for Sarah?Let's listen.
3: Let's buy some food for Sarah. Her favorite food is chicken.
1: Sarah likes chicken best. So we take care. What should we say?
0: Sarah's favorite food is chicken.
1: Yes, very good. Please read after me. Sarah's favorite food is chicken. Wonderful. Now, everybody.When Ling Ling and Guo Guo go shopping, they not only buy their own favorite food, but also buy Sarah's favorite food. What do you think of them? Yes, they are really nice. They are kind. I think we should learn from them. Please care for people around us. Okay? Wonderful.Now, look, it's their picnic time. How is their picnic? Let's listen.
3: Sarah, have some chicken, please.
2: Thanks a lot. What a lovely picnic.
1: Wow, what a lovely picnic. Do you know lovely picnic? Yes, nice picnic, wonderful picnic. Please read after me.Lovely, lovely. Lovely picnic, lovely picnic. Good job. Sarah gets her favorite food. She feels thankful to her friends.
2: Thanks a lot.
1: Thanks a lot. What does it mean? So clever. Thank you so much. Thank you very much. Everybody, I thinkWe should also learn from Sarah. Let's be thankful to others, okay? Good job. Now, everybody, let's watch the video and follow the conversation. Please pay attention to your intonation and pronunciation. Clear? Let's go.
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3: Tomorrow is our picnic day.
2: Let's buy some food and drinks. What's your favorite food, Ling Ling?
3: My favorite food is 饺子.
2: My favorite food is hot dogs.
3: Let's buy some food for Sarah. Her favorite food is chicken.Sarah, have some chicken, please.
2: Thanks a lot. What a lovely picnic.
1: Perfect, boys and girls. Now next, let's read in rows. At first, please act Guo Guo and Sarah. Don't forget to read loudly, emotionally, and correctly. Clear? Let's try.
4: My favorite food is 饺子.
3: Tomorrow is our picnic day. My favorite food is 饺子. Let's buy some food for Sarah. Sarah, have some chicken, please.
1: Well done, boys and girls. The second time, please act Ling Ling. Let's try.
4: My favorite food is 饺子.

0: Let's buy some food and drinks. What's your favorite food, Ling Ling? My favorite food is hot dogs.
1: Thanks a lot. What a lovely picnic.
2: Wow, very good. All of you did a good job. Let's retell the conversation together. Ling Ling and Guo Guo go to the
3: supermarket.
2: Ling Ling's favorite food is
3: 饺子.
2: Guo Guo likes
3: hot dogs
2: best. They
3: buy
2: Sarah some
3: chicken
2: because her
3: favorite
2: food is chicken. They have a
3: lovely picnic.
2: Well done. Now, how about other friends? What are their favorite food? Please look at this part. We will listen to the conversation. Please circle their favorite food. Let's listen.
4: Listen, choose, and say.
5: Hi, Ting Ting. What's your favorite food?
6: Can you guess? The color of my favorite food is yellow. It's a kind of fruit. It tastes sweet.And it looks like the moon.
5: Is it bananas?
6: You are right. What's your favorite food? I want to guess too.
5: My favorite food is long. Chinese people always eat it on their birthdays. We eat this kind of food to wish people a long and healthy life. What do you think it is?
6: I know. Your favorite food is noodles.
2: Do you know their favorite food? Let's check them. At first, what is Ting Ting's favorite food? Please listen again.
5: Hi, Ting Ting. What's your favorite food?
6: Can you guess? The color of my favorite food is yellow. It's a kind of fruit. It tastes sweet. And it looks like the moon.
5: Is it bananas?
6: You are right.
2: Ting Ting's favorite food is yellow. It's a kind of fruit. It tastes sweet. It looks like the moon. What's her favorite food? Yes, clever. Bananas. How about Yang Yang? Let's listen again.
6: What's your favorite food? I want to guess too.
5: My favorite food is long. Chinese people always eat it on their birthdays. We eat this kind of food to wish people a long and healthy life. What do you think it is?
6: I know. Your favorite food is noodles.
2: Yang Yang's favorite food is long. Chinese people eat it on the birthdays. We eat it to wish a long and healthy life.What is it? Clever noodles. Now, everybody, do you want to know Miss Liu's favorite food? Please guess. My favorite food is white. It's a kind of Chinese food. It has meat or vegetables inside. We usually eat it at the Spring Festival. What is it?Wow, so clever! My favorite food is 饺子. Okay, boys and girls, you can talk about your favorite food with your friends from these aspects: the color, shape, kind, taste, and so on. Please try. Now, boys and girls, would you like to share your conversation with us?Now, let's listen to their conversation.
3: What's your favorite food?
7: Please guess. It's soft. It's made of flour. We eat it for breakfast. What is it?
2: Do you know it? Let's go on listening.
3: Is it bread?
7: Yes, you are right.
2: Are you right? Very good. Boys and girls,Different people like different food. Look, different countries have different kinds of food. That's because we have different

0: different food culture. For example, we Chinese like 饺子. It is from China. Do you know other kinds of food in this picture? Would you like to talk about them? Okay, let's listen to their introduction.
1: My favorite food is pizza. It is from Italy.
0: Wow, pizza is really popular, right?
2: My favorite food is sushi. It is from Japan.
0: It is a kind of special food. We can buy it in the supermarket.
1: My favorite food is fish and chips. It is from the UK.
0: Wow, fish and chips. They are really popular among children, right? Now, everybody, please open your book.Let's match the right pictures on our book. For example, 饺子 is from China. It is yummy. Fish and chips are from the UK. They are popular. Sushi is from Japan. It is special. Pizza is from Italy. It is really popular. Now, everybody,There are so many kinds of food around the world, right? Do you want to know them? Look, there's a video about the world food. Let's enjoy it.
3: Wow, something smells good! Yeah, let's go!

Okay, boys and girls, there are so many kinds of different food around the world, right? What food do you know from this video? Would you like to talk about them? Okay, look here. For example, Chinese 糖葫芦, Mexican taco, Indian curry, American hamburger, Korean bibimbap, French macaron, Thai pad Thai. Please read after me. Chinese 糖葫芦, Mexican taco, Indian curry, American hamburger.

0: children, what are we going to talk about today? Yes, the food. What foods are there in the song? There are apples, oranges, tomatoes, strawberries, carrots, rice, eggs, noodles, chicken, and fish. Where can we buy the food? You're right. We can buy them in the supermarket. Look, she is Amy and Sam's grandma. She wants to buy these foods. Can you find the food for her? Apples, oranges, strawberries, tomatoes, carrots, rice, noodles, eggs, chicken, and fish. I think you can find them all. And children, can you find? They are at different areas, such as meat, fruit, and vegetables. Why does grandma buy a lot of food? Look, Da Ming and Ling Ling are coming to visit. Grandma buys a lot of food because she wants to get ready for them. Now, the children are at Amy and Sam's home. What do they want to do? Yes, maybe they want to eat the food. Let's see. Wow, they want to make a salad. What is a salad? Do you know? Look, it's a salad. Let's say together. Salad, salad. Let's make a salad together. So, what food do they like? And what is in the salad? Let's watch and answer.
1: Let's make a salad together.
2: Okay.
3: I like tomatoes and oranges.
1: I like bananas.
4: I like beans.
3: I don't like beans. I like cucumbers.
4: Then let's have cucumbers.
3: What about Tom?
1: He likes grapes.
4: Wow! It's a rainbow salad.
2: Do you like it?
4: Yes, I do. It's beautiful.
0: All right, children. Can you answer my question? What food do they like? Look, here are the children and the food. First, let's say the names of the food. Bananas, oranges, grapes, cucumbers, tomatoes, and beans.

0: Pins. Now, can you match? Yes, Sam likes tomatoes and oranges. Amy likes bananas. Ling Ling likes beans. Does Dummy like beans? No, he doesn't. He likes cucumbers. What about Tom? Right, he likes grapes. I think you can do it. So, what's in the salad? Do you remember? There are tomatoes, oranges, bananas, cucumbers, and grapes. Are there beans? No, that's because Da Ming doesn't like beans. So Ling Ling says, then let's have cucumbers. Great, children. Do you remember the name of this salad? Let's watch again.
1: I like tomatoes and oranges.
2: I like bananas.
3: I like beans.
4: I don't like beans. I like cucumbers.
3: Then let's have cucumbers.
4: What about Tom?
2: He likes grapes.
3: Wow! It's a rainbow salad.
5: Do you like it?
3: Yes, I do. It's beautiful.
0: Okay, children. What's the name of the salad? Yes, a rainbow salad. Do you think it's a good name? You're right, it's really good because the salad looks like a rainbow. Let's say together, a rainbow salad, a rainbow salad. How many colors are there? Red, orange, yellow, green, and purple. There are 5 colors. And do you know, the name of the story is also called a rainbow salad. Tom doesn't make the salad. Does he like it? What does Tom think of the salad? You're right, he likes it very much. He thinks it's beautiful. And look, everyone is smiling. I think they all like the salad. Now it's time to read. Please open your books. Turn to page 28. Let's listen and read.
2: Let's make a salad together.
3: Okay.
1: I like tomatoes and oranges.
2: I like bananas.
3: I like beans.
4: I don't like beans. I like cucumbers.
3: Then let's have cucumbers.
4: What about Tom?
2: He likes grapes.
3: Wow! It's a rainbow salad.
5: Do you like it?
3: Yes, I do. It's beautiful.
0: Can you retell? Here are some pictures and words. Let's do it together. Da Ming and Ling Ling visit Sam and Amy today. The children want to make a salad. Sam likes tomatoes and oranges. Amy likes bananas. Ling Ling likes beans.

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He likes cucumbers. Tom likes grapes. At last, they make a rainbow salad. It's beautiful. They all like it. Okay, children. They like the rainbow salad. Do you like it? What do you think of the salad? Maybe.

0: five colors. Now, can you name some fruit or vegetables for each? For example, tomatoes, apples, and strawberries are red. Now, you try. Let's do it together. Oranges, carrots, and pumpkins are orange. Bananas, corn, and yellow peppers are yellow. Cucumbers, broccoli, and beans are green. Grapes, blueberries, and eggplants are purple. Maybe you know other fruit or vegetables. Then we can make a rainbow salad. Now, let's try it. You're going to make a rainbow salad in a group of five. First, everyone, please pick a color. Second, please tell us what fruit or vegetables you like one by one. Then, please say what you have in your salad together. Now, let's listen to a group.
1: I like strawberries. Let's have strawberries.
2: I like carrots. Let's have carrots.
3: I like corn. Let's have corn.
4: I like beans. Let's have beans.
5: I like blueberries. Let's have blueberries.
6: We have strawberries, carrots, corn, beans, and blueberries in our salad.
0: Okay, children, can you make one? Please try it. You think the rainbow salad is beautiful and colorful. And do you know, it's also good for our body. 你们知道吗？吃不同颜色的蔬菜和水果，对我们身体的不同部位有好处。Some are good for our heart. Some are good for our eyes. Some are good for our brain. And some are good for our bones.So, let's have a rainbow every day. We can make a rainbow salad with fruit and vegetables. What else can we make? Yes, we can also make a juice. Look, they are making a juice. What do they like? Please listen and draw happy face or unhappy face.First, please listen carefully. What does Amy like?
7: Let's make some juice, Amy.
8: Okay, Sam. I like grapes and tomatoes. Do you like them?
0: Okay, children. What does Amy like? You're right. She likes grapes and tomatoes. What about Sam?Please listen.
7: I like tomatoes, but I don't like grapes. I like bananas and carrots.
0: What does Sam like? You're right. He likes tomatoes, bananas, and carrots. What about grapes? Yes, Sam doesn't like grapes. What about Tom?Please listen.
7: He doesn't like carrots, but he likes tomatoes and bananas.
0: Okay. Does Tom like carrots? No, he doesn't. What does he like? You're right. He likes tomatoes and bananas. And now we're going to listen to the last part.
7: Do you like bananas?
8: Yes, I do.
7: Okay, let's have tomatoes and bananas. Ready? Go!
0: So, what else does Amy like? Right, she likes bananas too. Then, can you answer this question?

0: Question. What juice do they make? You're right. They make a tomato and banana juice. Do you like it? Maybe you like the rainbow salad. Or maybe you like the juice very much. But I've got a question. Is it good if we only have fruit or vegetables? You're right. It's not very good because it's not enough. 只吃蔬菜和水果是不够的。Do you remember this picture? I found it on your science book. What does it tell us? Yes, it tells us what we need. On the first floor, we can see some food like noodles, bread. On the second floor, we can see vegetables and fruit. On the third floor, we can see fish, eggs, chicken, and so on. On the fourth floor, we can see milk, cheese, maybe some nuts. What about the top? Right, there is oil and salt. See the numbers? They tell us how much we need. And don't forget, you need to drink a lot of water and do exercise every day. This is my friend, 小乐. These are his three meals. Let's listen what he's talking about.
1: Hi, my name is 小乐. I like eating meat, chicken, and seafood. At breakfast time, I eat a hamburger. At lunch time, I eat fish and rice. At dinner time, I eat chicken legs, meat, shrimps, and noodles. They are yummy.
0: Do you think they're yummy? Yes, but do you think it's good to eat like this? You're right, it's not very good because 小乐 only eats the food he likes. Don't forget this picture. He needs something else. Let's see. I think.He eats something on the first floor and the third floor. What else does he need? You're right. Maybe he can have some milk or yogurt. And he needs vegetables and fruit. Maybe he can have a rainbow salad. Do you think so? Okay, children. Now,Let's try to make a food plate. First, please answer my question. What food do you like? Please draw the food you like on a paper plate. And then you can talk about it. I like fish and meat. I like oranges, carrots, and cucumbers.I like noodles too. This is my food plate. Do you think it's good and healthy? 根据刚才的学习，我制作了一张健康饮食打卡单。On this checklist, you are going to answer two questions. One, do I eat the foods on every floor? Two,Do I eat the rainbow? Now, let's check. I have fish and meat. So, I have food on this floor. I have oranges, carrots, and cucumbers. So, I have food on this floor. And I have noodles. So, I have food on the first floor. What do I need?Yes, maybe I need some milk. Do I eat the rainbow? Let's check. Look at this part. I eat orange and green food.

0: Maybe I need some red, yellow, and purple food. Look, this is my new food plate. Do you think it's better? Now you try. First, please answer this question. What food do you like? Please draw and talk. Second, please answer two questions on the checklist. Do I eat the foods on every floor? Do I eat the rainbow? And then check your food plate. At last, make your food plate better. Do you understand? Now you can try it. Children, I think you did a good job today. Now let's summarize. Today we talked about food. We learned about food song. And we talked about the children. They make a rainbow salad. It's beautiful. At last, we made the food plate. And then we know when we choose food, we should think about the food we like and the food we need. For homework, first, please sing and read. And then you can make a food plate for your mom or dad and tell them what else they need. At last, you can follow your plate. 同学们，最后别忘了尝试一下改善后的饮食盘子。That's all for today. Goodbye, boys and girls.
1: 这是一个有着悠久文明的国度，中国。几千年从未间断的文化根脉，根植于古老的村寨。精美的建筑，精致的艺术，经典的文化，一直以来为世人惊叹和关注。今天我们将开启一次采集泥土气息的田园之旅，一份触摸久远文明的人文情怀。一幅描绘异美壮阔的精神画卷，村寨美丽中国。